You never close your eyes anymore when I kiss your lips. 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

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Cause him got to enter Mount Zion. 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When righteous men do rejoice, there is great glory. 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

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They got to come together in this holy communication. 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Yeah. Gotta have some kind of

0: And as the trumpets of insanity fade into the January fog, here we are once again with another edition of your favourite radio show, Beggy Lou Finn. Over there is Ziv Lode.
1: And next to me, here in the studio in Berlin,
0: with some heavy equipment in between us,
1: is Dan Abbott.
0: That's me. And we're back again on this freezing cold Berlin night, and it is cold. It's been little weather report. It's been, I would say, it's been under zero for a while.
1: And I just looked. Not just cold, also very slippery.
0: Very slippery. Very, very good music. Very good music for the feet. I don't know what I'm talking about. It's the I have ice particles in my brain. I was looking at the screens with the weather report for the next weather forecast for the next few days, and it said on Sunday night it will be minus 10. So fancy a swim?
1: Waiting for it.
0: And anyway, we're back with another theme, and
1: it's not the weather.
0: We've done that, right?
1: We've done that, of course.
0: We've done the weather. We've got the weather covered. But today we're going to have a go at
1: a compass.
0: Compass. The points. What's the point of a compass? The points of the compass. So north, west, south, east.
1: What's the middle is called?
0: What's the middle of the compass? Nusway. What is the middle of the compass called? It's a very good question. Magnetic zero? I don't know. Beggy Lou Finn is a show broadcast directly from the middle of the compass. And just to prove it, our first song tonight comes from Germany, from 1971 or two, I think. It's a young, long-haired man who went by the name of Ocko. I think his second name was Becker. Ocko Becker. With East Indian Traffic.

0: And
1: Oh.
0: this little jolly one is.
1: It was very jolly. I love the little skipping, happy guys in that one.
0: This one is from Turkey, Mogular with Eastern Love. This one was their first ever release. It's from 1968. And the band itself were kind of pioneers of Anatolian rock. They were one of the first ones to blend traditional Turkish musical instruments with Western rock.
1: I know, and they seem to have done really well as well. So for over here, this is kind of an obscure thing, but I think they were really popular. They were really popular well, at least they released in France as well, and they toured quite a lot in Europe. And as far as I'm about 3 or 4 years ago, they recorded, I think, two new albums in a studio in Amsterdam. I think I forgot the label, but they were re both recorded live on the spot in the studio, kind of with no overdubs. Mogula. And before Mogula, we were in Germany with East Indian Traffic, East. So all the songs have got Northeast, Southwest, as far as I'm aware. East Indian Traffic by Oko. From his sitar and electronics album. The song had sitar and some electronics. Electronic music isn't something that, as far as I know, I would love to be proved wrong, that Duke Ellington had much to do with. But this is one of his groovier 60s numbers. This is called Blue Pepper, and then in brackets, Far East of the Nile.

0: I was just saying this. They were in the song appearing to claim that something in North Carolina was indeed funky. Twice, funky, funky. And it's not...
1: It's hard for you to believe that North Carolina is funky then.
0: Well, I don't know. There's a lot of bands from North Carolina. There was like a whole scene in the 90s, I remember, of kind of weird indie bands in North Carolina. But they weren't very funky. Maybe there's... Maybe he's making fun of North Carolina. Funky, funky.
1: Or maybe you're not in the right scene.
0: Maybe I'm not in the right scene. What scene were they from?
1: They're from the Munich scene. They're from Germany. Those were
0: the South.
1: The poets of rhythm with North Carolina. So the first song today talking about the North.
0: Yep. Yeah, although North Carolina is not in the north of the U.S.,
1: but they have North in the name, then.
0: Yeah, I know. And but that was great. And you were saying that they did pretty well. I'd never heard of the Poets of Rhythm before, but they are indeed a German band that did pretty well internationally.
1: So I think they were one of the first bands in Germany that started this 90s funk revival scene. And I think later this album or maybe other albums were released also on Deptone Records, the American label, which is quite famous for...
0: It is.
1: It's funky music.
0: Yeah, so they passed the test. And listen to that, I would not... Munich is not the word that would come to mind. Funky, funky Munich. And before that, we had Duke Ellington and his pals with... Blue Pepper, far east of the Nile. And next, I'm going to have a west. So this is actually a Syrian musician, but he, I guess when he was a young man, moved to France and made his name in France as a genre-straddling double bass player and innovator by the name of François Rabat. And I need to... get a bunch of records by him because I've just heard a couple of tracks and they sort of blew my mind out of its socket, out of its mind socket. This is François Rabat and Western à la Bruegel.

0: Those one can only say clowns.
1: So that's a band that we actually played quite often here on the show. Those are the Russian Messerschmitts with Ghost Rides to the West. This one is from their great album called Crazy Price from 2005. And if you don't know Messerschmitts, you should definitely check them out. This surf garage band influenced by B-movies, a lot of zombies, Dracula songs.
0: They kind of sound like a musical jackpot machine, I think. Just, you know, you get halfway through a song, someone pulls the handle, and then suddenly, like, the bananas and the... What do you get on a jackpot machine? Is it called a jackpot machine? A one-armed bandit. You know those things like...
1: Yeah.
0: Okay. I forget what the... I don't know what the German word for it is, actually. So, do you know?
1: No idea.
0: Jackpot machine. Anyway, that's what they remind me of. Yeah. Jackpot. Anyway, I enjoyed that thoroughly. It reminded me of my children. Before that, we had from France via Syria, that was François Rabat with Western à la Bruegel. And Bruegel, Peter Bruegel was a famous Flemish painter, a little bit like Hieronymus Bosch, who did, kind of grotesque, slightly, very surreal paintings with a lot of kind of monsters, torture, and strange scenes going on. So the Western à la Bruegel probably means some kind of grotesque, nightmarish fairy tale cowboy film, which, yeah, those songs went good together.
1: Yeah.
0: And in the Messerschmitts one, there was the most, some of the most frantic double bass mute mangling that I've heard all week. And next, let's go to, and we don't go there as much as you would think we would, but let's go to Spain. I'm not sure which part of Spain. My Spanish is completely ridiculously lousy, but listening to this guy, I was thinking maybe it's some kind of Spanish dialect. How's your Spanish?
1: Más o menos.
0: See, already you have double my personal Spanish word count. This is a Spanish folk singer, Albert Batiste. This is from 1967, and it's his version of Dylan's delightful song, Girl from the North Country. And in the hands of Albert Batiste, it is La Nueva del País del Norte.

0: They could have only ended it like that. And they did. And they were Brazilian. So I think a lot of the Brazilian music we play here, and we do play quite a bit, often sounds quite Brazilian if you know that kind of Brazilian music. But this one didn't sound... It's skirting around the edges of styles that I don't necessarily associate with Brazilian pop or rock or in-between music. Kind of a little bit country, a little bit Muppet Show, and as you rightly said, a little bit Monty Python.
1: Yeah, the bright side of life. That's what it reminded me. And those were the Brazilian duo Antonio Carlos and Jo Cafi with Nordvest, and we were wondering where the name came from, because it's not in Portuguese, it's not in English, so quite strange that this is how they named it.
0: They can do what they want, because they did some other... On that album, there are some absolutely incendiary rocking tracks, listeners.
1: And this is an album from 1971 called Mudei de Idee. I Changed My Mind.
0: Is that what it means?
1: That's what Google told me.
0: Okay, well, no one... Google won't change their mind. Fantastic. And before that... What did we actually have before that? We had Albert Batiste with his version of Bobby Dylan's Girl from the North Country, La Noia del País del Nord. And with a very authentic sounding and enthusiastic audience response. Next, let's go to a band who are very famous for their enthusiastic audience responses, among other things. This band is called The Beatles. You may have heard of them, but I think they're quite trendy these days, despite having been languishing in obscurity for decades upon decades now. This is from their animated film Yellow Submarine. Have you seen The Yellow Submarine?
1: No.
0: You haven't?
1: No, I haven't watched the film.
0: Ooh. Okay. We need to have a Yellow Submarine party with the whole family. This is one of their stranger songs. And they did, to be fair, have a lot of strange songs. This is The Beatles with Only a Northern Song.

0: Ah, yes. That's a good one. What a lovely voice she has. That was a cut from an album, the soul album by a band called The Headless Heroes. The album's called The Silence of Love. And that was from 2008. And it's a cover. Every song is a cover. Everything from the 60s to the 80s, I guess. Weird mix of covers. So you've got some Jesus and Mary Chain covers, which I normally would not be in favor of, as I find them very boring. Some other stuff, Vashti Bunyan cover. But that one is a cover from a 1970 song by a chap called Fillmore Lincoln. And it's called The North Wind Blew South, as she repeated several times in her lovely voice. And I think this band was more of a project, studio project, than a kind of continuing band. Maybe they played live, I'm not sure. But it's a really, really nice album that a friend bought for me for my first birthday.
1: Why you're looking at me when saying that? Like, I got you a present on your last birthday.
0: Did you?
1: I did.
0: Oh, you did? True, the surprise party. This is the stuff, listener, that you don't know about. Surprise parties, presents.
1: And by the way, with this song, we covered all four directions.
0: I can't tell you how relieved I am. But we still don't know what the center of north, east, southwest is called. I tried looking it up with my sweaty fingers jabbing at Google, but no answers came through, just some AI rubbish. And I fear we may never find out. The doomsday clock is just a few seconds before midnight, and we may, if things don't go that well, we may never know what the center of compass is called. We're just lost in space forever. But, you know, that's our punishment. Before the Headless Heroes...
1: For Headless Heroes, we had Tom Lehrer.
0: We had Tom
1: Lehrer. The Wild West is Where I Want to Be, a song about the Atomic Energy Commission and testing nuclear bombs in the desert. And we just talked about it. He passed away less than a year ago.
0: Mm. And we didn't celebrate. I mean, we've celebrated him in general by playing his music a lot on this show, but we didn't commemorate and celebrate him after he died. So we
1: might do it in the future.
0: We might do it in the future in a Tom Lehrer fashion somehow. And before Tom Lehrer, we had those Beatles with Only a Northern Song. What do we have next?
1: Next we're going to Israel with a band called Uzu Bazooka, which is another project of Uri Kinorot, who is a member also of Boom Pam, and also releasing his own stuff. And this one is a song from their debut album, and the name of the song is Southern Winds. If you like this style of Mediterranean fuzzy psych-rock, then you should definitely check out their new album that they just released or supposed to be released in a few weeks. It's called Kapayim, and there are already a few songs at least that you can listen to on Bandcamp. So
0: good old Bandcamp.
1: Yeah. So let's hear Uzu Bazooka with Southern Winds.

0: Oh, that was seismic. I don't know if it was fuzz guitar or fuzz hose pipe. Well, what was that? Or a sewing machine?
1: Supposedly a guitar. I don't know.
0: Well, it sounded very
1: fuzzy.
0: The vibrations were very satisfying. And that was
1: Uzu Bazooka from Israel with Southern Winds.
0: I mentioned this last time you played them, but I had one of the worst alcohol experiences of my teenage years with Uzo, as is probably quite common. Mine
1: was with tequila.
0: With tequila,
1: yeah.
0: Oh,
1: can't smell it. Since
0: talk now. About that later. Yeah, well, at least it was away from home anyway, so. My parents never got to witness that.
1: But my parents had the chance to witness other bad things.
0: Yeah. Well, we won't be talking about that on air. And, the show had quite a nice feel to it, I think.
1: Yeah, I agree.
0: It was quite relaxed, which is good, because I got a telegram from... one of our most loyal listeners in Stockholm, saying that they'd been a little under the weather recently. And so our show was medicine.
1: Oh, that's nice.
0: For the ears. I hope. Things may have gotten worse after the... we aim to coax you all back to health, even if the doomsday clock is nudging closer to apocalypse. We won't let it, I promise you. I mean... theoretically. I don't know actually what I can do about it, but yeah. We'll be back in the future. Doomsday clock pending, permitting. And Ziv says we should do another part of this Compass show. Let's see if I can make my remaining three and a half songs stretch.
1: A bit of effort then.
0: Do we have time for one last tune?
1: Yes, indeed.
0: Is it time?
1: What it will be.
0: It'll be a man called William Scheller, who is still recording today. This is from 1969 or 70, something like that. French guy, French-American, actually. And it's called Living East, Dreaming West. Goodbye.
1: Goodbye.

Lennox Junction. Turn right. 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When you get to the roundabout, do a left. When you get to the New Cross Gate, go backwards. See that little hedge over there? Go around the corner of that. That's right. Keep going. Now, see that woman on the left? Yeah, the one by the postbox. Yeah, follow her. When she turns left, you stop, look in the window. Right. Did you see it? Yeah. Now go in and get it. Now, you gotta be quick. I want you to run down the M1. Right? Stay in the central reservation. Look out, there's a bollard. Here's another one. Here's another one.

0: Right. 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That's it. Nice motor. Now, don't push it. Maybe about 55. I want you to get the maximum capacity out of the fuel tank. That's it. Now. Right. Go to the boot of the car. Open the boot. Yeah, the button's down there. Right. Stick your right hand in. Stick your left hand in. Grab it. That's it. I know it's heavy. Pick it up. Now. Hold it above your head and start. Put it back. 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
1: Sans vouloir présager de l'avenir, on peut tout de même s'interroger sur la pérennité de certaines choses, comme le Minitel.
2: Ou l'Empire américain, par exemple.
1: Par exemple.

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1: Hi, I'm Microsoft Sam, and you are listening to my favorite radio station, Radio Cora.

I spoke to Rishi Sunak the other day. 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He said to me he hates poor people.

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Four, manicured my nails. Five, curtailed my thinking. Six, poured kerosene on some bridges. Seven, hit the bricks. Eight, had inner dialogues with irksome people, saving a lot of money on phone calls. Nine, ripped pretty pictures out of periodicals. 10, pretended to be Icarus and burnt my hand on the stove. 11, met a young Cuban Santaro homeboy, fucked up on junk. I know he was appropriately inappropriate. I gave it a miss. 12, slapped myself on the back for being so sensible. 13, beat myself up for having been so sensible. 14, chilled in the miracle. 15, traded beauty tips with Lucretia Borgia. 16, cashed in on my newfound second quarter sexuality at the local deli. 17, had a hip-hop housewife septori. 18, filed a lawsuit against Central America for alienation of affections. 19, got a paper cut. 20, got a haircut. 21, cut my losses. 22, cut a check. 23, cut a fang. 24, cut a rug. 25, dropped a hint. 26, dropped a dan. 27, dropped the subject. 28, stressed over escalating global violence. 29, stressed over the global market. 30, stressed over the deterioration of the global ecostructure. 31, stressed over which lipstick best suits my complexion. 32, contemplated suicide. 33, contemplated going to the movies. 34, contemplated going to Hollywood. 35, contemplated going to Kmart. 36, contemplated the complexities of human nature. 37, played. 38, strayed. 39, prayed. 40, chilled in the miracle again. 42, turned it out. 44, I sold it. 46, out.

say beautiful things about heartbreak. But what use is romantic sentiment? It's just pleasant. Get trash and ready. I feel like checking out tonight. John Berryman jumped off that bridge in you. But there's strains of something good playing on the radio through the wall in the next room. Let's sniff some glue tonight. Let's take off our clothes and watch each other while we... Such hard work, such colossal effort, bled and broadcast through weeping transistors, metered out, spun into the night, oscillating in frequency modulation. Get trash and ready, cause the walls are closing in. Berryman jumped off that bridge. Rupert too. Let's get fucked up tonight. Let's rub our dull and useless bodies up against each other. Make pretend like we're having fun. Might all start to make sense. Get trash and ready.

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My name is Erica Elizabeth, and we started things off with the Dutch band Schlaflose Nächte. They sort of formed out of the ashes of another cool Dutch band called Suspect. That song was Move from a 1981 7-inch. And next up is Fast Relief. This is a track called What a Waste.

That was the German band Tollwut. I believe that means rabies in German. That was a song called Civilization from an EP that they put out in 1981. Before that was Table Sugar of Olympia Washington and Badlands from their first release, Introductory Material, originally a cassette from 2016, later put on vinyl by Waterwing. Before Table Sugar, we heard something new from Non-Plus-Temps. That was Heads of State from their Conditional Bunker LP out now on Salt Breeze. And at the start of the set, Fast Relief doing What a Waste. And that's from a compilation called Unseen, Post-Punk Birmingham, 1978 to 1982. And next up, Amos and Sarah. The song is called In a Hellbed.

We just heard Suburban Reptiles from New Zealand. That was an early demo, I believe from 1977, called Razor Smile. Later included on a 7-inch EP on Raw Power Records. Prior to that, Death by Milk Float and Vagrancy from their Uninformation EP, and pretty much the entire Death by Milk Float audio archives are now available on Bandcamp, which is really, really cool. Before that, Subtle Turnhips and Tweedledum from their brand new LP on SDZ Records. And starting the set was Amos and Sarah doing In a Hellbed from their 1981 album, Sing the Private World of Amos. Next up, we have classic Austrian punk from the band Schund. The song is called Aufstand.

That was Three Teens Kill Four and Crime Drama from their No Motive LP, originally from 1983, that got reissued by Derek Entries back in 2017. Prior to that, Radon Abatement, a cool band from Virginia who have a new cassette out. That song's on it. It's called ET Writes a Hit. We also heard some killer queer feminist UK post-punk from Siren. That song was Breaking It Down from their 1982 LP called Plays. And starting the set was Shunned and Aufstand, one of the four songs on their 1982 7-inch. Next is the Philly band Eraser. You have a new record coming out very soon on Salt Breeze. We're gonna hear a track from that. This is Crindy.

Some Dutch punk there from Atoms. The song was Women from the Urwarmer comp from 1982. Before that was Christmas and Wilhelm Reich from their Ballad of the Invisible Girl 7-inch from 1984. Before that, Drowning is Easy from New Zealand and a song called Lost Without a Map, which you can find on the Krypton 10 compilation. And before Drowning is Easy, we heard the November group doing The Popular Front from their 1982 12-inch on Modern Method. And starting things off was Eraser and Crindy from their brand new record Operator. My name is Erica Elizabeth. The last song I have this time around is by an Australian band called Electric Fans, who put out one 7-inch back in 1980, and this is a track from that called Dying Star. Thanks so much for listening to Maximum Rock and Roll Radio.